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It's Coast 101.1 sitting on top of the world. There's Amanda Marshall, and she's on the bill for the Churchill Park Music Festival. Amanda Marshall's going to be joining L. King and the Chicks for Saturday, July the 18th. And yeah, those are hot tickets to get. I think there's still a wait list on that, but you can find out more. 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

0: It's Coast 101.1, and there's Robert Palmer with Bad Case of Loving You. It's Rick Bailey. Now, I'm sure you're going to love to see the Chicks at the Churchill Park Music Festival for this year. On for this summer, Saturday, July 18th, along with guests L. King and Amanda Marshall. 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Bill and Carolyn shared a video of a recent performance by the Chicks on the Jimmy Kimmel Live show. 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So, yeah, check that out. It's really spectacular. And 20 years later, it's still holding up. It's a great tune. And, yeah, a tune that you could be seeing at the Churchill Park Music Festival. 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And see that video on our Coast Facebook page.
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8: Partly cloudy with a low of 4 through the night and then back up to around 11 on Thursday. As the cloud cover increases, some light rain will develop. A fairly steady light rain and drizzle too through Thursday night with a low of 4. Barely moving on Friday, lingering showers and drizzle, high 6. Spotty showers even on Saturday, still only 8. This is Precision Weather Meteorologist Phil Spivak for Coast 101.1.

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2: 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Wait a minute. Hold on. Rewind that tape.
1: Yeah, that sounds terrible. 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
11: Partly cloudy with a low of 4 through the night and then back up to around 11 on Thursday. As the cloud cover increases, some light rain will develop. A fairly steady light rain and drizzle too through Thursday night with a low of 4. Barely moving on Friday. Lingering showers and drizzle, high 6. Spotty showers even on Saturday, still only 8. This is Precision Weather Meteorologist Phil Spivak for Coast 101.1.

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8: Partly cloudy with a low of 4 through the night, and then back up to around 11 on Thursday. As the cloud cover increases, some light rain will develop. A fairly steady light rain and drizzle, too, through Thursday night with a low of 4. Barely moving on Friday. Lingering showers and drizzle, high 6. Spotty showers even on Saturday, still only 8. This is Precision Weather meteorologist Phil Spivak for Coast 1011.

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1: There's always drama. 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
8: Partly cloudy with a low of 4 through the night and then back up to around 11 on Thursday. As the cloud cover increases, some light rain will develop. A fairly steady light rain and drizzle too through Thursday night with a low of 4. Barely moving on Friday. Lingering showers and drizzle. High 6. Spotty showers even on Saturday. Still only 8. This is Precision Weather meteorologist Phil Spivak for Coast 101.1.

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18: Partly cloudy with a low of 4 through the night and then back up to around 11 on Thursday. As the cloud cover increases, some light rain will develop. A fairly steady light rain and drizzle too through Thursday night with a low of 4. Barely moving on Friday. Lingering showers and drizzle. High 6. Spotty showers even on Saturday. Still only 8. This is Precision Weather meteorologist Phil Spivak for Coast 101.1.

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7: 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Some cloud, light showers, 11 degrees today, drizzle tonight, low 4, lingering showers and drizzle Friday, high 6.

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4: 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Some cloud, light showers expected today, high 11 degrees. Drizzle for tonight, low 4, and some lingering showers and drizzle on Friday with a high 6.

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8: 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Today, with some cloud, light showers, and the high 11 degrees, drizzle, low 4 for tonight, and Friday with lingering showers and drizzle, high 6.

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5: 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Cloud and some light showers for today, the high getting up to 11. We get some drizzle for tonight and a low 4. Friday, lingering showers and drizzle, high 6.

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2: 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We've got some cloud and some light showers for today with a high at 11 degrees. Drizzle for tonight, dropping to 4, and lingering showers and drizzle on Friday, high 6.

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5: 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Some cloud and some light showers for today. The high getting up to 11. Drizzle expected tonight, dropping to 4. And on Friday, lingering showers and drizzle. The high 6 degrees.

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5: 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Today has some cloud, light showers, the high 11. We get drizzle for tonight, down to 4, and lingering showers and drizzle on Friday with a high 6.

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4: 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We've got cloud, light showers, high 11 today. Tonight, drizzle and a low 4, and some lingering showers and drizzle expected Friday with a high

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6: 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Some cloud, light showers today and a high of 11. Drizzle expected tonight, low 4, and lingering showers and drizzle on Friday with a high 6.

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9: 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Today has some cloud, light showers, the high getting up to 11, drizzle for tonight, and it drops to 4. Lingering showers and drizzle, only up to 6 on Friday.

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6: 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Today with cloud, light showers and a high 11, drizzle and 4 degrees for tonight. And for Friday, lingering showers and drizzle, high 6.

0: Partly sunny, 4 degrees. Good morning. I'm Carolyn Moore with Coast Local Headlines. 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Trinity Conception RCMP investigating a fatal collision on Veterans Memorial Highway near Roach's Line around 10 a.m. Tuesday morning. Two vehicles were extensively damaged while a third was stopped at the scene. The occupants of both vehicles were transported to St. John's for treatment. The driver of one vehicle, a 68-year-old man, succumbed to his injuries. His passenger suffered serious but non-life-threatening injuries. The other driver's injuries are also not believed to be life-threatening. Police would like to speak with any witnesses or anyone with dash cam footage. 42-year-old Daryl Little, 28-year-old Peter Campbell, and 47-year-old Douglas Yetman are scheduled for court today. They're facing numerous charges, including murder and firearms offenses, in connection with the death of a 41-year-old man at a home on Empire Avenue December 21st. 32-year-old Mitchell Rose will be in court today. He was arrested after the RNC were called to Anspach Street December 10th, where they found two women with serious injuries, one in critical condition. A man on the street also reported being assaulted by the same suspect. Rose is facing 24 charges, including attempted murder. And the PUB adjusted fuel prices overnight. Gas fell 2.1 cents. It's now at $1.84.2 a liter on the Avalon. Diesel is 2.5 cents lower. Furnace and stove oils are down more than 2 cents. 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With our Precision Weather, meteorologist Russ Merlin.
1: Good morning. We'll see a lot of cloudiness today with isolated showers, a high of 15, south to southeast winds at 15 to 30. Cloudy with a chance of rain late tonight, lows near 4 degrees. Rain will end early tomorrow, then partly sunny with a high of 11. Becoming cloudy, 3 degrees tomorrow night. Cloudy and cool near 8 degrees on Saturday. I'm Precision Weather Meteorologist Russ Marley for Coast 1011.
0: Clarenville right now is mostly cloudy and 7. We've got some sunny breaks. It's 4.
2: 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Visit O'Neill Nissan, Cornerbrook Nissan, or Grand Falls Windsor Nissan today. Beautiful morning, so you know, chances are you may see a paint crew on your morning commute. Just slow down in those areas with the pylons and the flashing lights. Beyond that, really a good drive all across the Avalon, in around Clarenville. No delays. Grab your shades and enjoy that drive. All ramps closed. The Heavy Tree Road interchange on Pitts, exit 31 from the PCH eastbound Roaches Line, that is closed as well. One ferry sailing from Belle Island, and if you have a traffic tip this morning, give us a call on that coastline, 754-1011.
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1: A little bit of sunshine on this Friday.
0: Why? Why do you mess with my little synapses in my brain?
1: Because that's what I do.
0: It's one of the little joys in life.
1: It really is. But, for me, anyway.
0: It truly
1: is. I don't think you enjoy it very much, but I'm happy with it.
0: Oh, yes. But no, nice. It was so nice yesterday.
1: It was. Got out for a walk with pups and, you know, people out doing chores and whatnot in their yards. Yeah, it was a good day.
0: I took the cover off the patio furniture, and I actually fell asleep briefly outside.
1: Did you now?
0: Yep.
1: Really?
0: I stretched out and looked at the sun and just closed my eyes. Next thing I know, whoa, where am I?
1: See, that's one of the things that make you happy.
0: Yes.
1: Having a little nap outdoors.
0: Little power snoozes and such.
1: Yeah, I got to get the patio furniture out. Oh. I haven't got it out yet.
0: No. Yeah. No, it's definitely time
1: for that. That's one of the signs for summer.
0: Yeah. Yeah. You know, there's a lot of
1: patio
0: signs.
1: Furniture.
0: Getting it out there. I know, folks, we barbecue all the time.
1: Yeah,
0: so
1: we
0: the smell
1: do too.
0: Of barbecue
1: so
0: is
1: that's,
0: always,
1: yeah.
0: Yeah. But little things like that, being able to fall asleep outside, you can't do that in December.
1: No. You know one of the signs of summer? You know one of the signs of summer?
0: I do.
1: I painted my toenails and I'm wearing open-toed sandals.
0: See? That's
1: when you make
0: sign.
1: Your feet pretty for summer.
0: That's right.
1: That's a sign of summer. Because, you know, winter claws are not a...
0: No.
1: They're not pretty. They're not attractive. Feet aren't particularly attractive to begin with, but, you know, you try to pretty them up as best you can.
0: And that's what summer's all about. Yeah, well, we're going to ask that.
1: We will, actually. What are signs of summer?
0: Yeah. You know summer's coming because, you know, what?
1: Yeah.
0: What's the signs that you appreciate? Share them with us on our Coast Facebook page or call us on the Coastline, 754-1011.
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0: No, can't do it. Gee whiz. Why do you always do something to make me laugh before we're supposed to go on the air? Because then
1: again.
0: And then everyone says, that Bill is not professional, but look at Carolyn, smooth as silk.
1: You betcha. Don't forget, Jenna's going to be out and on the go later on today. Track her down. She's got goodies on board.
0: She does. It's Bill and Carolyn and Tears for Fears. Coast 101.1.

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1: A little bit of sunshine right now. It's 4. Going to get up to 15 today with a chance of a few showers.
0: I'll give a shout out to Mary Walsh. She's a friend of ours now.
1: Yes, she is.
0: Yeah, she was here recently in the studio. She was a riot. She's just a lovely, lovely person.
1: And
0: of course, she came in to talk about her big event last night, Mary Walsh, with special guest Matt Wright, who you know.
1: Yes, neighbor. Yep.
0: Yeah.
1: Yep.
0: They're performing at the JAG Soundhouse for Raise Your Voices, a night of comedy. And what a crowd.
1: Oh, absolutely. And of course, they were raising money for a shelter in Bonita Vista.
0: Saltwater Community Association.
1: Yes.
0: So lots of people getting their tickets and giving families a chance to begin again.
1: Mm-hmm.
0: So we want to thank everyone who came out. And we want to thank, of course, Matt Wright.
1: Yes.
0: And Mary Walsh, of course. And just like we said last time, anytime she's walking her dog down the road past the station here.
1: Come on in.
0: Yes.
1: Yep. Know. Absolutely. You're more than welcome.
0: We absolutely adore ya.
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0: 6:22. Good morning. It's Bill and Carolyn.
1: A little cool right now, only 4 degrees, but we'll warm up to 15 today.
0: We'll take that. Here's Huey Lewis and the news. Stuck with you. Coast 101.1.

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1: Yeah, it's partly sunny with a chance of showers today and a high of 15.
0: Yeah, sure sign that the weekend is just around the corner is the fact that Jenna will be out today in the Coast Summer Cruiser.
1: Indeed, yes. She's got her schedule for the weekend put together and she is going to be everywhere.
0: Oh, well, she is going to be everywhere. Now, today, she's going to be at Leon's from 12 until 2, so there's 2 hours for you to find her and fill out those ballots. From 2 to 4, she'll be at Eastcom, and she's going to be in the Mount Pearl area between 4 and 5 today.
1: Okay.
0: So be on the lookout for her. Fill out those ballots because we give away free gas
1: every
0: Monday morning.
1: Monday morning, we've got a $150 gas card courtesy of Steers Insurance from North Atlantic Orange Store. And if you're not able to find her throughout the weekend for whatever various reason, you can go to our website and fill out a ballot that way.
0: 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May see a paint crew this morning with weather like this. So beyond that, that's probably your only slowdown this morning when you see the pylons and the flashing lights. All ramps still closed. The heavy tree road interchange on Pitts. Exit 31 from the TCH eastbound Roaches line is also closed. Just take your time this morning. Grab your shades. Watch for moose. You know the deal. One ferry sailing from Belle Island. It'll be like that for the rest of the day again today. And keep us posted with your traffic tips anytime. 754-1011.
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0: Coast 101.1, 634. I'm Bill, and that's Carolyn.
1: Right now, we've got a little bit of sunshine, 4 degrees, going to hit 15 today with a chance of showers.
0: So here's a sign that we know summer's coming. Churchill Park Music Festival is closer than you think.
1: Five weeks away.
0: Oh my gosh.
1: From weekend one with the Chicks and Kesha and Amanda Marshall. And yeah, just a huge, great lineup.
0: Yeah. Kesha tickets went on sale this week and sold out so fast.
1: Not surprising.
0: And many fans are happy. Many fans
1: are
0: not.
1: Disappointed.
0: Yes. Yeah. So that means Carolyn, you and I, and I'm
1: sure we're getting calls. Hey.
0: Yeah.
1: Can you hook me up? Sadly, no.
0: Yeah. It's no. There's no tickets. They're sold out.
1: There's a wait list.
0: Can't get something from nothing.
1: Nope. That's a fact.
0: However.
1: We are the proverbial turnip.
0: Yeah. Oh, jeez.
1: Well, you can't get blood from a turnip.
0: You cannot. However, I do appreciate the request and the emails, and especially the one I did get from someone who will remain nameless, who was wondering if I can get them 10 tickets.
1: Oh, we can't get you one.
0: Ten? Ten?
1: What kind of delusion are you living under?
0: Oh, man.
1: Jeez. Do we look like the concert promoter?
0: No.
1: We are not Mighty Quentin.
0: Yeah, no, not even close. But there's a wait list.
1: Yes.
0: So, and I do hear that some people do this. You know, they'll probably sell their tickets for one show to go to another.
1: Right.
0: So maybe tickets will free up. Who knows?
1: Yeah, exactly.
0: Things like this happen. So if you want to get on that wait list, just visit the folks at Churchill Park Music Festival. And their website has all the details.
1: They're the ones with the tickets.
0: Yeah, they're the ones.
1: If there are tickets, they're the ones that have them.
0: Yeah, ask them for 10 free tickets.
1: Yeah. See how that goes.
0: Yeah.
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0: 6:38 with Bill and Carolyn.
1: It's sunny right now, but there is a chance we might get a scattered shower or two as the day goes on, but a high of 15.
0: Here are the Gin Blossoms. 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
1: A mix of sun and cloud right now. We are expecting to reach a high today of 15. We're currently at 4.
0: The people who run Bells with Balls, Newfoundland and Labrador, are, for lack of a better term, totally awesome.
1: They really are, yeah.
0: They're passionate about this.
1: The work that they do, and they have a number of things that they do throughout the year to raise funds, of course, for ovarian cancer research. Yep. And they've got another big event coming up.
0: Yeah, they're officially launching Move for Her with the inaugural Move for Her kickoff ride. It's going to be the beginning of a year-round movement dedicated to supporting ovarian cancer research, education, and women's overall health here in the province. So the way it's going to all go down, they're going to be cruising Logie Bay Road this weekend.
1: Yep.
0: And they're going to be starting at 2:15, depart at 2:30, and there'll be a whole lot of teal and sunflowers to be seen.
1: How nice.
0: It's going to be pretty cool. We have some details on this. If you'd like to find out more about it, or maybe even get involved, our Community Matters page.
1: Yes, absolutely. It's all up there.
0: It's chock full of info for this

0: absolutely wonderful cause. And once again, Bells with Balls, we're so proud to be helping you out with this. And we look forward to working with you again a lot this summer.
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7: Right now, we've got a mix of sun and cloud, but we're going to see a little more cloud and then some showers as the day goes on, but a high of 15 degrees.
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1: Not a bad start to the day. A little cool, though. Only 4 degrees right now, but 15 is where we're headed today, 11 for tomorrow.
0: 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Wonderful.

0: It's partly sunny in 4. Good morning. I'm Carolyn Moore with Coast Local Headlines. 39-year-old Rodney Constantine is in court today for sentencing. He was arrested in March of 2024 in connection with a fatal crash that saw his vehicle hit a home on Empire Avenue at Graves Street in December of 2023. A 32-year-old man was killed. Charges included impaired driving causing death and bodily harm and dangerous driving. 36-year-old Lyndon Butler returns to court today. He was arrested following an assault early on the morning of May 9th at a home in Paradise. A woman was injured. Butler was arrested as he was attempting to flee the scene. Officers located two handguns, one of which was loaded, a 12-gauge shotgun, ammunition, $20,000 cash, soft body armor, and pepper spray. He's charged with assault, choking, and 30 firearms offenses. Trinity Conception RCMP investigating a fatal collision on Veterans Memorial Highway near Roach's Line around 10 a.m. Tuesday morning. Two vehicles were extensively damaged while a third was stopped at the scene. The occupants of both vehicles were transported to St. John's for treatment. The driver of one vehicle, a 68-year-old man, succumbed to his injuries. His passenger suffered serious but non-life-threatening injuries. The other driver's injuries are also not believed to be life-threatening. Police would like to speak with any witnesses or anyone with dash cam footage. And 42-year-old Daryl Little, 28-year-old Peter Campbell, and 47-year-old Douglas Yetman are scheduled for court today. They're facing numerous charges, including murder and firearms offenses in connection with the death of a 41-year-old man at a home on Empire Avenue, December 21st. Coast Precision Weather. 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Or else it looks like we're going to be wrapping up the week with a bit of a mixed bag of weather.
1: As only January can produce. I mean, what other month can you see double-digit temperatures in the 20s and snow in the same month, right? No snow in our outlook, which is good news. Some isolated showers today, you know, with a fair amount of cloud, 15. South to southeast winds at 15 to 30. Cloudy tonight with rain after midnight, lows near 4. Any rain will wrap up early tomorrow, then turning partly sunny, seasonably cool, the high near 11. Clouding up tomorrow night down to 3 degrees, cloudy and cool, 8 degrees on Saturday. I'm Precision Weather Meteorologist Russ Marley for Coast 1011.
0: Thanks, Russ. In Clarenville right now, it's mostly cloudy and 8. We are seeing a mix of sun and cloud. It's 4 degrees.
2: 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Right now, get the Nissan Sentra S for just $171 bi-weekly. Visit O'Neill Nissan, Cornerbrook Nissan, or Grand Falls Windsor Nissan today. All right, so construction activity starting to show signs of life, and paint crews may be out this morning on a morning like this. Safely to assume that they are out there, so watch for the pylons and such. Now, watch for work being done on Portugal Cove Road, Major's Path, Airport Heights Drive. That intersection is going to be busy once again. Also, Robert E. Hallett close. That means Ruby Line is going to be backing up, trying to get onto Southlands as the morning progresses. Bridge work continues on the Columbus Drive overpass near Waterford Bridge Road. Crews will be on Empire Avenue between Freshwater Road and O'Day Place. Lane closures there. Grind and patchwork. Watch for it on Elizabeth Avenue, Major's Path, Newfoundland Drive, Stavanger Drive, and Torbay Road. That's just a few of the locations. And Belle Island Ferry Service operating on a one ferry schedule for the rest of the day. The Flanders out of service, so the Legionnaire will be sailing solo. If you have a traffic tip, call us anytime on the Coastline, 754-1011.
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1: It's 4 going to 15 today with a few showers possible.
0: Finish this sentence. I know summer is coming because Carolyn is wearing sandals.
1: Yes, and I painted my toenails.
0: Yes, you did.
1: That is a surefire sign that summer is coming.
0: Yeah, you're not doing that in January.
1: I am not. No, I am not showing off my toes in January. That is a fact, my friend. And, you know, I think that's one of the signs of summer. And I just look back at my Facebook memories and a picture of a banana daiquiri, first one of the season. That was also a sign of summer. I haven't had a banana daiquiri in dog's ages.
0: Gee whiz.
1: Yeah.
0: Nice. So you, our listeners have been stepping up as well. And yes, Karen, the wasps return.
1: Yeah.
0: That's a sign. I killed my first wasp yesterday.
1: Good.
0: Yeah.
1: Sorry. Yeah. Normally, I'm all about the wildlife, but not those.
0: No. I just don't want to.
1: They're just mean for no reason.
0: I just don't want a nest being set up on the
1: patio. Paper bag. Get a paper bag and tie it up.
0: I heard that.
1: And the wasps will think that another wasp has already built a nest, so they'll tend to stay away.
0: Good call. Kelly also says the wasps and the flies are out. Dana says the same thing. The flies almost carried me away yesterday.
1: I try to look on the positive, right? Like sandals and daiquiris and whatever. Sherry says, I know summer's coming. The kids are wild at school.
0: Oh, yes, because the countdown is on next week.
1: School's almost over,
0: Oh, my gosh.
1: And Chris, I feel ya. I'm bringing my two dogs to the groomer today. The extra tumbleweeds from the dogs shedding their winter coats.
0: That's
1: every day I
0: right.
1: feel like Cinderella. Mm-hmm. Ain't that the truth?
0: that is true for sure. What are your signs? What makes it feel like you can tell that summer is coming? Let us know on our Coast Facebook page or call us. Join us. Have some fun with us on the show this morning. Call us on the Coastline, 754-1011.
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0: Hi there, it's Bill and Carolyn.
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0: No, that's not bad at all. So be sure to call us for your trap tips and everything else, too. Call that Coastline, 754-1011. 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

0: Mornings on the Coast with Bill and Carolyn.
1: I like it. 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
1: We have a mix of sun and cloud. It's 4 this morning. Fortunately, it's not windy.
0: No. No, not at all. Not like yesterday. Yesterday was perfect.
1: Yep.
0: We're saying, finish the sentence. I know summer is coming because I actually fell asleep on the patio furniture last night.
1: Right.
0: And I'm like, wow.
1: I know.
0: That is great.
1: And I've got my little garden growing. Yes.
0: So many little things that the season of sun is closer than you think. And during this time, my daughter FaceTimed me. She's in Ontario visiting her boyfriend. And, we're just chatting, a good little daddy-daughter conversation. And she looks at me and goes, Dad, let's do something together.
1: Uh-huh.
0: And my heart just exploded. I looked at her and goes, sure, what do you have in mind? And that's when she says, let's do the Telly 10 next year. And then my soul died. Yeah.
1: Has she met you?
0: I think so.
1: I don't think she has. I don't think she realizes who she's talking to.
0: I can't run around the block.
1: I know.
0: Well, do the Telly 10.
1: When you told me that, I was like, what, like this year? Like now?
0: And, Carolyn, the way she looked at me, any parent would understand, when the kids get a certain age, they come to you and ask to do something with you.
1: Yeah.
0: It's so rare.
1: That you're
0: so
1: like,
0: beautiful.
1: Oh, okay, whatever.
0: Yeah, whatever you want, the answer is yes.
1: But what were you hoping for?
0: I don't know, a burrito eating contest? something like that. Something that I know I can do without training.
1: Yeah. So you are going to have to start training if you're doing this next year.
0: I think it's going to be a conversation. You're
1: going to have to start running
0: with Dana. Her and I are going to
1: have a little heart-to-heart about how, Dad's getting older now. And that's going to be rough on his whole limbs.
0: But, people much older than I have done it.
1: But they're training, and they do it every year. This is not a one-off for them.
0: Yeah, no, this is literally something where, start training now, and maybe.
1: Maybe. Maybe you can run next year.
0: Yes.
1: Yeah.
0: So I looked at her and said, we don't have to run the whole thing. We could walk. You can pull me in a wagon. There's so many options.
1: Yeah. There you go. Pull you in a wagon.
0: Yeah. So she's so excited about it, though.
1: Your only hope
0: is
1: that she forgets she even brought it up. You need to distract her with other things. Well, look, a puppy.
0: There you go. Forget about everything else and take
1: play
0: this.
1: With the puppy.
0: Sure.
1: Look what's over here.
0: Oh, boy.
1: Good luck with that.
0: Yeah, thank you.
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8: 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It's Bill and Carolyn.
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1: We have got a mix of sun and cloud. It's holding at 4 for now.
0: So you know how sometimes things pop up in your Facebook feeds? Maybe you're talking about summer or
1: yes.
0: anything, and all of a sudden all these videos and reels are popping up.
1: Uh-huh. Well, because, you know, it's not listening to you at all.
0: No. Well, this one popped up yesterday, and I was thinking, no, this is not true, and I researched further, and apparently a lot of people are doing this. And to be honest, I don't know if I would recommend this. It's they call it a life jacket hack,
1: yeah.
0: where you put it on backwards, meaning instead of putting your arms into the life jacket, you put your legs into it.
1: You're wearing it like pants.
0: Yeah, like a diaper is what it looks like.
1: Yeah.
0: And you go into the water, and it keeps you upright so you can hold your drinks. Literally, that's what it says.
1: Just so you can hold your drinks.
0: You can
1: just
0: bob
1: so you can
0: in, the
1: be
0: water.
1: In the water and hold your drink.
0: Yeah. And you sit there and you hold your drinks.
1: Right.
0: And here I was thinking this is just a one-shot deal, but no, many people, especially down in the south.
1: I would so tip over.
0: Yeah, I right.
1: I just would.
0: You know,
1: that
0: just,
1: would be weird. You know, you can buy floaties that are specifically for that.
0: Could you really?
1: Yes. That are, you know, that yeah. you sit in.
0: I would love.
1: Yeah.
0: I guess if you don't have one of those, they're saying this is what you do. But I cannot think of any professional who
1: would recommend that.
0: With water
1: safety.
0: Well,
1: I guess if this is just something that they're doing, you know, close to the shore or whatever, this
0: yeah.
1: is not, they're not in a boat.
0: Yeah.
1: And this is not their, you know, survival
0: yeah.
1: thing.
0: Yeah. No.
1: I
0: definitely.
1: Suppose. I don't know.
0: No, if you're riding with a boat, of course, you put the life jacket on properly.
1: The normal way.
0: Yeah.
1: Yeah.
0: Because if you end up getting knocked out, you want to be able to stay at the surface
1: yeah,
0: of the
1: exactly.
0: water.
1: And I really do think, I don't know, I don't think that, I just feel like it
0: yeah.
1: would be all kind of all over the place.
0: But every video I see, it seems like it's working.
1: Okay.
0: And they're all sitting there bobbing in the water with their arms free to hold their drinks. And, of course, they're all holding two drinks.
1: Of course they are.
0: Because...
1: okay.
0: It's summertime after all.
1: Yeah, that's a sign of summer I can do without.
0: Yeah. Yeah. So,
1: I don't know, but to each their own.
0: I guess so.
1: I
0: guess so. Mm-hmm. 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Beautiful morning means paint crews are indeed out there, so don't be too surprised if you see one during your morning commute. Robert E. Howlett remains closed from Ruby Line to Brookfield Road. The intersection going to be busy at Portugal Cove Road, Majors Path, and Airport Heights Drive. Bridge work continues in the Columbus Drive overpass near Waterford Bridge Road. Crews on Empire Avenue. Got some lane closures there between Freshwater Road and O'Day Place. And grind and patch work continuing all over the place, including Elizabeth Avenue, Majors Path, Newfoundland Drive, Stavanger Drive, and Torbay Road. Belle Island Ferry Service will be operating on a one ferry schedule for the rest of the day. The Flanders is out of service, so the Legionnaire will be sailing solo. If you have a traffic tip, call the Coastline, 754-1011.
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0: 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Good morning. It's Bill and Carolyn.
1: Right now, we've got ourselves some sunshine. It's 7 degrees.
0: Yes, it most certainly is.
2: Are you ready for the summer?
0: Yeah. Are you ready for the I'm ready for it all.
1: Yep.
2: Are you ready for the fresh and the apple tree?
0: You said it. Summer officially begins next week.
1: It does.
0: Well, a little over a week, but close enough. And now the signs are starting to show up, finally, for us in this province.
1: Yeah.
0: So we're asking you to finish this sentence. I know summer is coming because...
1: Yeah, what are the surefire signs that summer is coming?
0: For us here, Carolyn wearing sandals.
1: Me, and with my toes painted.
0: Yes.
1: Yeah.
0: Yeah, that, you know, you don't
1: That's
0: see that
1: That's a surefire sign. I'm not walking around barefoot in the winter.
0: No.
1: I can tell you that. Lots of people saying the wasps and the flies.
0: I killed my first wasp yesterday.
1: Yeah. Yeah.
0: Mm-hmm.
1: Robin went for a walk and could smell a combination of fresh-cut grass, barbecues, and backyard fires. Best smells in the world.
0: That's summer right there.
1: Mm-hmm.
0: And not only the wasps, but the little black flies, says
1: Yo,
0: Bev.
1: They're everywhere. They're everywhere. That's the problem when you don't have a draft wind like we have this morning.
0: Right.
1: The flies are like, woohoo, lunch.
0: Mm-hmm. Yeah.
1: Yeah.
0: Frankie has a good one, too, and I'm sure we all know this one. My fields are full of dandelions.
1: Yep.
0: And great for those bees.
1: Absolutely.
0: The bumblebees are fine. We don't mind bumblebees.
1: Bumblebees, honeybees, yep. You know, the house flies.
0: Mm-hmm.
1: Fine with those.
0: Yeah.
1: I don't like hornets and I don't like wasps.
0: Yep.
1: And stouts.
0: Stouts.
1: Because they keep coming at you.
0: Yeah. They have no, you know,
1: I'm going to have to take these on a walk when I take the dogs for a walk. I have this electrified tennis racket.
0: You do? Yeah.
1: And that's what it's for. It's for killing.
0: Yep.
1: Flies that get in your house. And I think I may start taking that with me when I go for a walk, because when the stouts and the hornets, and especially the stouts, they just love Max.
0: Aww.
1: And they keep poking at him, and that I'm then trying to swat the stout away from him, and he thinks I'm hitting him, and
0: no.
1: It's just, it's a whole thing, and then I'm like, run, and I don't want to run.
0: No.
1: It's a whole scene, so it's easier for me. I'm going to start doing that.
0: Yeah,
1: take that little tennis racket with me when I walk.
0: See,
1: and I recommend if you don't have one, get one.
0: Yeah, they're fun to use.
1: Because they are the best things ever.
0: Mm-hmm.
1: If you don't like, you know, wasps and things coming at you.
0: Yeah, and that little spark indicates that. Yep. Yeah,
1: it's the closest I'm ever going to get to a flamethrower.
0: Right. Sherry says school is almost over. Yes, believe it or not, last day is next week. So you know the kids are going crazy. So says Sherry. I know summer's coming because the kids are wild at school.
1: Yeah.
0: I mean, because when you're a kid, summertime meant... That's it.
1: Being outside, playing,
0: sleeping in
1: out
0: every single day, no bedtime.
1: It's you know, camping out in a tent.
0: Mm.
1: Yeah, fun
0: so
1: stuff.
0: So much good stuff. And Heber, I looked at the calendar. Yeah, you smart aleck, you. I know summer is coming because, what? You tell us. Maybe there's an angle or a special thing for you that indicates the season of sun is fast approaching. Let us know on our Coast Facebook page or call the Coastline 754-1011.
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4: We have a mix of sun and cloud. It's 7 now, going to 15 later with a chance of showers.
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0: Coast 101.1 750 with Bill and Carolyn. That's Bon Jovi, Living on a Prayer. And we just heard a little clip from John himself.
1: Yeah.
0: He's asking people to send a video of yourself singing that song.
1: And they'll use it on the big screen during the upcoming tour.
0: Yeah. So
1: that's cool.
0: Go to their Facebook page or website to find out more about that. Sunshine, you want it? We have it.
1: Yes, we do. It's 7 now. 15 is our high today. But enjoy the sun while it lasts. There is going to be a scattered shower or two as the day goes on, with some rain kicking in overnight.
0: We always find posts like this, and we always want to help share the message, because somebody always bumps into somebody that really warms their heart, does something really cool that doesn't get any notice.
1: Mm-hmm.
0: And we like to help them get that notice.
1: Because, and recognition,
0: yeah,
1: for sure.
0: Got a post here from Sharon Lawler. And I think, I'm assuming that some of our children, or one of her children, goes to Octagon Pond Elementary School.
1: Right.
0: Here's what she writes. The world needs more kindness. A big shout out to this beautiful lady, the crossing guard at Octagon Pond Elementary School in Paradise. You put more smiles on faces this morning than the sun, blowing bubbles and greeting everyone as they pass, wishing them a wonderful day. I hope your day is amazing as you are each and every morning.
1: That's awesome.
0: And we shared a picture of that crossing guard.
1: Yeah. And I guess Doreen knows who that is, and said, you know, you should be so proud of your beautiful daughter.
0: Yeah.
1: That's awesome.
0: Yeah.
1: I love that.
0: We love posts like that.
1: And especially with school almost out, you
0: mm-hmm.
1: know, she's wrapping it up with fun and bubbles.
0: Yeah.
1: I want a bubble wand. Nice. Yeah.
0: You
1: know the world needs more people like her. Absolutely.
0: So to that crossing guard, you are appreciated, you are loved, and we are more than happy to share that sentiment to everyone else.
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1: Don't forget, Jenna is going to be out and on the go this afternoon. Track her down, get some goodies.
0: Yeah, and fill out those ballots for a chance to win a $150 gas card from Orange Store North Atlantic. And we'll give that away on Monday morning. Kings of Leon. You Somebody, Coast 1011.

0: It's partly sunny and 7. 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Trinity Conception RCMP investigating a fatal collision on Veterans Memorial Highway near Roach's Line around 10 a.m. Tuesday morning. Two vehicles were extensively damaged. The occupants of both vehicles were transported to St. John's for treatment. The driver of one vehicle, a 68-year-old man, succumbed to his injuries. His passenger suffered serious but non-life-threatening injuries. The other driver's injuries are also not believed to be life-threatening. Police would like to speak with any witnesses or anyone with dash cam footage. 42-year-old Daryl Little, 28-year-old Peter Campbell, and 47-year-old Douglas Yetman are scheduled for court today. They are facing numerous charges, including murder and firearms offenses, in connection with the death of a 41-year-old man at a home on Empire Avenue December 21st. 32-year-old Mitchell Rose will be in court today. He was arrested after the RNC were called to Anspach Street December 10th, where they found two women with serious injuries, one in critical condition. A man on the street also reported being assaulted by the same suspect. Rose is charged with 24 offenses, including attempted murder. And the PUB adjusted fuel prices overnight. Gas fell 2.1 cents. It's now at $1.84.2 a liter on the Avalon. Diesel is 2.5 cents lower. Furnace and stove oils are down more than 2 cents. 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With our Precision Weather, meteorologist Russ Merlin.
1: Good morning. We'll see a lot of cloudiness today with isolated showers, a high of 15, south to southeast winds at 15 to 30. Cloudy with a chance of rain late tonight, lows near 4 degrees. Rain will end early tomorrow, then partly sunny with a high of 11. Becoming cloudy, 3 degrees tomorrow night. Cloudy and cool near 8 degrees on Saturday. I'm Precision Weather Meteorologist Russ Marley for Coast 1011.
0: Clarenville with some sunny breaks in 8. We have partly sunny skies. We're at 7.
2: 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All right, a lot of people stuck in traffic this morning. Babel's Road looks like it's a little slower than usual. And a couple of spots, as a matter of fact, as you approach Columbus Drive and even further down as you get closer to Columbus Drive. A little slow on Waterford Bridge Road as well when you get past Road Deluxe this morning. Elsewhere, as you're approaching the intersection of the busier spots, one of the busier spots for sure, is the Portugal Cove Road, Majors Path, and Airport Heights Drive intersection. Watch out there. Columbus Drive, as you approach Empire Avenue, is a little slower than usual as well, from what our callers are telling us this morning. A lot of construction on the go, the main reason for that as well. Bridge work on the Columbus Drive overpass near Waterford Bridge Road. Crews are on Empire Avenue between Freshwater Road and O'Day Place, and grind and patchwork along Elizabeth Avenue, Majors Path, Newfoundland Drive, Stavanger Avenue, Stavanger Drive, and Torbay Road. 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And if you have a traffic tip, give us a call on that coastline, 754-1011.
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0: 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It's 8:07 with Bill and Carolyn. Hi, the Coast.
1: I was just calling to let you know that there's been glass in the middle of the intersection by Manuel's River and Topsail Road.
0: All right, Manuel's River and Topsail Road. Some glass.
2: Yeah, broken glass. Okay. I don't know. Maybe there was an accident, or maybe somebody, you know, dropped a glass bottle.
0: Yeah, just, well, definitely be careful in those areas, okay? So just if you're in that area, slow down and try to avoid that glass.
3: Are you ready for the summer?
0: Yeah.
3: I am ready for the sunshine.
2: We've got some sunshine right now. I'm ready for the summer. I'm ready for the warm.
0: Yeah. I know you are, because it's a sign that summer is much closer than you believe. Because
2: sandals.
0: You're wearing sandals.
2: And painted toenails. That's the first sign for summer. Mm-hmm. When it's warm enough for me to be painting my toes and taking off my winter boots.
0: Yeah.
2: Yeah.
0: I killed my first hornet yesterday.
2: You did.
0: Yeah.
2: Yeah.
0: So usually when those show up, that usually means summer is close. And that's what the majority of our listeners are saying this
2: morning. The bugs. Yeah.
0: Yeah. The bugs are always a sure sign that summer is coming.
2: But then Leslie Ann says, the birds are chirping.
0: That's always fun.
2: And the birds are going to help eat those bugs. That's for sure.
0: Yeah.
2: Donna says, husband's shined up his motorcycle.
0: Here we go. Debbie, my deck furniture is all ready for me to sit out and enjoy the sun and read and listen to Coast, of course.
2: Well,
0: Debbie,
2: thanks.
0: I get what you're, I smell what you're cooking there.
2: Right.
0: Because we put our patio furniture out. We took the covers off it yesterday.
2: Yeah.
0: And I laid down and proceeded to fall asleep.
2: You had a little nap.
0: A little nap. Yeah. And boy, did I panic when I woke up and for a brief second forgot where I was.
2: Yeah.
0: Yeah.
2: Michael, the rabbits are chasing each other around the yard. Man, the rabbits?
0: Yeah, right.
2: There are so many rabbits. It's crazy how many rabbits are out around. And Michelle, I know summer's coming because it has to.
0: Yeah.
2: It just has to.
0: Mm-hmm. Blooming flowers, the whole nine yards.
2: Dandelions. All there. Moose are on the move.
0: They truly are. Yeah.
2: And then Sean, road construction has traffic in an even worse gridlock than the rest of the year.
0: And that, Charlie That's Brown, true. Is what summer is all about.
2: Well, you know, they've got to get it done, and summer is the best time to do it. So
0: very much so. Hey, listen, you finish the sentence. I know summer is coming because you can let us know on our Coast Facebook page or call us on the Coast Line, 754-1011.
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2: Some showers expected today with a high of 15. For now, we've got a mix of sun and cloud.
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1: It's sunny. We're at 7 going to 15 today. All right.
0: Just tuning in, Chrissy called to say there's broken glass in the intersection by Manuel's River and Thompson Road. And Earl says grind and patch operations have traffic slowed in both directions in Harbor Drive. A lot of that going on this morning. So, yeah, take your time. Have a little bit of patience. Keep that smile on your face and all that. It's time for the Coast Conundrum. Here's what we have for you this morning. We have a gift card from Brody Malloy's McKeltic Hearth, plus tickets to join the Navigators for a kickoff to summer concert at the Paradise Double Ice Complex on June 20th. Now, if you want all these, answer this question from this category.
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1: Oh, my goodness. Things are happening.
0: Yes, they are. But I think still Georgina is there. Hi, Georgina.
10: Good morning.
1: Hi, there you are. All right, Georgina. 80s movies is our category this morning. We'll give you the question, and if you can answer it for us in 5 seconds, we will hook you up with those prizes. Are you ready?
10: Yes, I am.
1: All right. You sound confident. I love that. Today in 1982, the movie E.T. opened in theaters. What was the name of the boy who found E.T.?
10: I'm going to say Samuel, but I think it's wrong.
1: You are correct in it being wrong.
0: Yeah, unfortunately. Chris, do you know the answer?
11: I know those.
1: Oh, okay.
0: Wow.
1: All right.
0: Shocked. Steve O'Brien, how about you? Do you know the name of that kid?
12: No, but I'm going to try Billy.
1: No, not Billy. Elliot. Elliot was the name of the boy.
0: I would have lost money on this bet.
1: Yeah, no kidding. All right, so that means we're going to be doubling up tomorrow morning.
0: Yes, and not only the value of the gift card, but those two tickets to that concert in Paradise, kickoff to summer, is now going to be 4 tickets to attend that concert. So your chance to win those tomorrow here on the Coast.
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0: 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It is 8:28 with Bill and Carolyn.
1: Hey, it's sunny right now. It's not a bad morning at all. We're at 7 degrees.
0: So yesterday, you know, we're talking about the signs of summer and everything, and you know, the covers off the patio furniture, and I'm sitting down. I actually fell asleep for a brief moment. That's what summer is all about.
1: Mm-hmm.
0: And my daughter FaceTimed me, and she's in Ontario visiting her boyfriend. And we're having a little daddy-daughter chat. And parents, you understand that when kids get to a certain age, when they say things like the following, your heart kind of melts a little bit. She looks at me and goes, "Dad, we should do something together."
1: Right.
0: And I'm thinking,
1: okay.
0: Oh, mm-hmm. Anything you want, baby girl. Daddy's here for you.
1: You learned that lesson quick enough,
0: And she comes up with this idea. Now, I'm going to say this, and I want everyone listening not to laugh. Okay? That's your
1: I'm
0: challenge.
1: I'm going to have to leave.
0: She says to me, "Me now, Dad, we should run the Telly 10.
1: Right?
0: Oh, my kid. I
1: mean, yeah.
0: I'm chuckling at that.
1: Uh-huh. Thankfully, not this year.
0: No,
1: she
0: no.
1: means next year, so oh, that'll yeah. give you time to train because you can barely run down the hall to get something out of the microwave.
0: Exactly. Let's put it to you this way. If all the staff were here at Coast and a bear broke in, a hungry bear, the bear would get me before anybody else.
1: And you have the longest legs in the room.
0: And I have legs like an ostrich.
1: Yeah. Yeah. And I mean, now that's not to say that I would be running the Telly 10. Because
0: mm-hmm.
1: I won't.
0: Yes.
1: So, I mean.
0: But you know
1: what? But I didn't agree to do it either.
0: That's true.
1: The difference.
0: And I can't use any excuses because.
1: Oh, no, you can.
0: I could, but I can't use age.
1: Do you want me to kick you in the leg? When the time comes, I will kick you in the leg if it will help you get out of running the Telly 10 if you
0: don't
1: want to do it.
0: See, you're always there for me.
1: I'll help you.
0: That's right.
1: I will help you. I've watched a lot of, you know, like 24 with Kiefer Sutherland, mm-hmm, like taking people down. Actually, the best way to do it is to kick you in the side of your knee.
0: It scares me a little.
1: There are people now that are just cringing.
0: It scares me a little bit that you know all this. Why am I running from the bear? You can just take its knee out.
1: You just need to run from me.
0: Right. 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Christy called earlier to say there's glass at the intersection of Manuel's River there and Topsail Road. So please be careful going through that area. A number of grind and patchwork being done, causing slowdowns all over the area, including Elizabeth Avenue, Major's Path, Newfoundland Drive, Stavanger Drive, and Torbay Road. A number of slowdowns on Fables Road and approaching that intersection. Portugal Cove Road, Major's Path, and Airport Heights Drive. Looks like Torbay Road a little bit slow as well. And also Columbus Drive at various spots as well, and you know, a lot of work being done around there. We have one ferry sailing from Belle Island, and everything is A-OK at the airport. Now, if you have a traffic tip, call us on the coastline, 754-1011.
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0: Coast 101.1. Wham! I'm your man. It's 8:39 with Bill and Carolyn.
1: That song just makes me happy.
0: See, yeah.
1: I love that song. That one gets me just dancing and smiling.
0: Mm-hmm.
1: Yeah.
0: Music has that effect,
1: it
0: for sure.
1: It does.
0: You know, summer is just around the corner, and lately we've been seeing more and more signs, and we want you this morning to complete this sentence. I know summer is coming because, and there was one painfully obvious one we totally missed.
1: That I do all the time when the weather warms up, getting clothes out on the line.
0: Thanks, Faye, for bringing that to our attention.
1: Yes,
0: that's right. The clotheslines are in full swing. Even the sounds in the distance of the clothesline being
1: squeaking.
0: Pulled, the squeaking. Yeah.
1: That's yeah. Yeah. Oh, here's one. The smell of manure being spread on fields.
0: Oh, that's
1: some of the reasons I can't put clothes on the line.
0: That's right.
1: And that's a significant
0: It has to be
1: scent.
0: Done now. Yeah.
1: This it is, does.
0: This
1: yeah.
0: is the time.
1: Yeah.
0: Wow. Donna says her husband's shining up the motorcycle. I've seen a few motorcycles on the go. But I think the number one response to this has been wasps.
1: Wasps. Yeah. Definitely. Huge wasps.
0: Mm-hmm. Yeah. They seem to be floating around. I did destroy one of them yesterday.
1: I'm going to start walking the dogs now, carrying my little electrified tennis racket, so I can swat them.
0: And hear that zapping sound.
1: Yep. Yes. Because they're, I'm allergic too, see? So that's the other thing. And I don't like to run away from them.
0: No.
1: They take that as a challenge. And they can fly faster than I can run.
0: They're just the jerks of the insect
1: they
0: world.
1: They really are.
0: You know, we give, peaceful solace and all the other bugs out there. Like
1: I can live with almost any other bug. Yeah. Honestly, I really can. I don't like them. But I mean, wasps and stouts and hornets, there's no need.
0: Yeah, none
1: there's
0: of
1: just
0: that.
1: No need.
0: None of that is
1: I'm sure
0: any
1: there's,
0: good.
1: You know, they serve some sort of purpose. I don't know what it is, but I'd be fine with they were extinct. I know there's you know.
0: No, what purpose do they have?
1: I don't know.
0: You know, they don't. You know, they're not responsible.
1: They're like, you know, honeybees and bumblebees. They
0: yeah,
1: they pollinate flowers and they make honey and they're all good and whatever. They are just there to irritate you.
0: Pretty much.
1: And cause you pain.
0: So where are the aliens to take this species out of our
1: Again,
0: hair?
1: Everybody get yourself an electrified tennis racket.
0: And let's get out
1: and
0: there.
1: And let's go.
0: We have declared war together. Let us know when you know summer is coming on our Coast Facebook page or give us a shout on the Coastline 754-1011.
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3: It's sunny right now. 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
3: But there is a chance of isolated showers today with a high of 15.
2: 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I can feel

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1: We've got ourselves some sunshine right now. 11 degrees, 15 is the high.
0: I'll give a shout out to our new friend, and one that's probably been friends with a whole lot of other people so much longer, Mary Walsh.
1: Yes, she dropped in last month.
0: Yeah.
1: To talk about the Raise Your Voice show that she was going to be doing down at the Jag Sound House, and Matt Wright opening up. Some incredible local comedy talent right there. And Mary Walsh was just lovely.
0: She is.
1: Yeah, that was my first time ever having a conversation with her. And it,
0: same.
1: You know, it didn't hurt that she brought her dog.
0: Yeah, right. That's a great way to make new friends.
1: Absolutely. We're very much a dog kind of office here. Raising money for an organization in Bonavista.
0: Yeah, Saltwater Community Association. The event last night drew a huge crowd.
1: Yeah.
0: So thank you to everyone who bought tickets, not only for the great show, but for the worthwhile cause. And we'll throw it out there. Mary Walsh, anytime you want to drop by and pay us a visit and bring your dog.
1: She was surprised we were so close to where she lives.
0: I know, literally. Yeah. So next time we see her walking her dog, we're going to bang on the window.
1: And tell her to come in.
0: Yeah, don't be surprised if one morning you're listening and all of a sudden, boom, Mary Walsh is with us.
1: Yes. Because that'd be all right, too.
0: Yeah, we can do it. So again, thanks to everyone who was involved.
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0: Good morning, it's Bill and Carolyn.
1: Sunny and 11 right now, up to 15 later on today. Going to get some rain overnight and into tomorrow morning, but by the afternoon tomorrow, partly sunny and 11.
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1: It's sunny right now, 11 degrees, a nice start to this Friday Eve.
0: Oh, yeah. There's Sweeney Todd on the coast.

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3: 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All she wants to do
1: is dance. Go ahead. 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
1: It's Thursday. That means Jenna is going to be out and on the go in the Coast Summer Cruiser this afternoon and right through until Sunday. 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
1: Hey, it's partly sunny. We're at 11 degrees. 15 is the high for today.
0: Well, you know what's coming.
2: Are you ready for the summer?
0: We are all ready for the summer. We have suffered in the winter.
1: We have.
0: And the spring.
1: And we are prepared for the warmer temperatures. Don't want it too hot.
0: No.
1: You know, low 20s.
0: Sure.
1: Not a crazy amount of humidity.
0: No.
1: Just enough breeze to keep the flies away.
0: Amen to that. I know summer is coming because, well, Carolyn's wearing sandals. That's the big
1: one
0: right there.
1: And I painted my toenails. That was the bigger one.
0: Yeah. The arrival of hornets and wasps and such.
1: And black flies. Yeah. They're all out there.
0: That's a sure sign that summer is coming. Sandra, my arthritis in my hips ain't so bad.
1: See? Right there. Kimberly went outside at 5 in the morning with the dogs without a winter coat. Yeah, I took the dogs for a walk the other day without a jacket on. It was just a t-shirt.
0: That's
1: and it
0: great.
1: Was like, oh, and I'm not cold. Oh,
0: yeah.
1: Molly, you'll like this one. Dandelions, robins, sunshine, and turning off the heat in the house.
0: Yes.
1: Yeah.
0: Woo!
1: Yeah.
0: Man, you know, if you have to turn the heat on in June, that's sad.
1: Mm-hmm.
0: That's so sad. And Susan, I know it's summer because students are off their rockers. 9 more days. Yeah. Whoop, whoop.
1: That's like Michelle says, the kids in junior high are acting like they're in junior high.
0: Oh, yeah.
1: Yeah.
0: Because we remember what it was like as a kid.
1: No, listen,
0: you know?
1: Freedom. That 2.5 months of freedom.
0: Yeah. You did nothing but sleep in. You played. You just did kid stuff nonstop. No responsibilities at all.
1: Exactly. And Faye with one of my favorites, hanging clothes on the line.
0: There's some good
1: ones. I mean,
0: ones.
1: You can in the winter. But then it stands up when you bring it in.
0: Yeah.
1: So, you know.
0: It's not easy to fold a frozen sheet.
1: It really isn't.
0: Mm-mm. So, you finish it for us. I know summer is coming because let us know on our Coast Facebook page.
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17: Good morning. We'll see a lot of cloudiness today with isolated showers, a high of 15, south to southeast winds at 15 to 30. Cloudy with a chance of rain late tonight, lows near 4 degrees. Rain will end early tomorrow, then partly sunny with a high of 11. Becoming cloudy, 3 degrees tomorrow night. Cloudy and cool, near 8 degrees on Saturday. I'm Precision Weather Meteorologist Russ Marley for Coast 1011.
0: Mostly cloudy, 11 in St. John's and Clarenville, overcast and 10

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0: 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We've been talking all morning about signs that summer is so close. 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
1: It's 11, a little more cloud than sun this hour, and we are going to get some showers later on.
0: Tommy Tuchel with the number we all remember. Some of us can't remember our own phone numbers, but we know this one on the coast. Jenny.

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1: Hey, it's mostly cloudy with a peak of blue sky. Every once in a while, it's 11 degrees.
0: Despite whatever the weather brings, Jenna will be out there on the Coast Summer Cruiser starting today and all weekend long. And you know the deal. She has prizes.
1: She does. She's got some great Coast swag and a bunch of other stuff on board. Ballots to fill out. We're going to be giving away, or try to anyway. Mm-hmm. $150 gas card coming up Monday morning. Now, of course, if you can't find Jenna, you can always pop on right now, actually, to our website and fill out a ballot online.
0: Yeah, you can actually

0: 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Sounds like a sweet deal. And today she's going to be at Leon's from 12 until 2, 2 to 4 at Eastcom, and 4 to 5 she'll wrap up her day in the Mount Pearl area. So stay tuned to find out where she's going to be and visit her, see her smiling face, and take that first step towards winning a whole bunch of stuff here on Coast 101.1.
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19: Good morning. We'll see a lot of cloudiness today with isolated showers, a high of 15, south to southeast winds at 15 to 30. Cloudy with a chance of rain late tonight, lows near 4 degrees. Rain will end early tomorrow, then partly sunny with a high of 11. Becoming cloudy, 3 degrees tomorrow night. Cloudy and cool near 8 degrees on Saturday. I'm Precision Weather Meteorologist Russ Marley for Coast 1011.
0: Mostly cloudy and 11 in St. John's. In Clarenville, it's overcast and also 11.

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Coast 101.1, the greatest hits of all time with Share and Believe. Hey, it's Jeff filling in for the one and only Dana Parsons, who's taking a much-needed vacation. Now, looking at the weather tonight, I saw it's supposed to be like 9 to 10 degrees. And some people say, where is our sun? What? I'll take this beautiful evening for a walk tonight by the sound of it. This is the breakup song and the Greg Kinn Band on the greatest hits of all time, Coast 101.1.

0: entirely right.
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1: And, yes. And, or, woo, Alan Ritchson.
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3: 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Woo. And the greatest hits of all time.
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Coast 101, one of the greatest hits of all time with Haywire and Bad Bad Boy. Happy Thursday. It's Jeff here enjoying a nice coffee. Also enjoying Jimmy World, the middle on Coast 101.

0: Coast 101, the greatest hits of all time. Thank you from Alanis Morissette. Well, a big thank you came from the town of Pasadena to the Blue Jays. Did you hear this? Yep. The Blue Jays Foundation, known as Jays Cares. They were doing this. They're giving out a grant. They were choosing someone, some baseball association countrywide, to give a grant to update their field. Pasadena won it. $52,000 to improve the field's accessibility and hosting abilities. The community says this is incredible. Their minor league baseball association is growing like wild. They've got like 200 kids in the program. So congratulations to everyone at the Pasadena Minor Baseball Association on your grant from the Blue Jays. Short break. When we come back, we'll take a look at your Coast Precision Weather and Prince next. Here on Coast.
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15: And sunny breaks, just a small chance of a shower this afternoon with a high near 15, south to southeast winds at 15 to 30. Cloudy with a chance of rain late tonight, lows near 4 degrees. Rain will end early tomorrow, then partly sunny with a high of 11. Turning cloudy, 3 degrees tomorrow night, cloudy and cool near 8 degrees on Saturday. I'm Precision Weather Meteorologist Russ Murley for Coast 101.1.
0: Thank you, Russ, in Clarendonville and St. John's. It's sun, cloud, and 11.

Coast 101, the greatest hits of all time. That's Prince, Little Red Corvette. 10:26. Hey, good morning. It's Jeff and Dana Parsons. Well, if you're following the Stanley Cup Finals, by the way, Game 5 is this evening, 9:30 Newfoundland time. It kicks off. Series tied 2-2. Las Vegas Golden Knights, Carolina Hurricanes. Games in Carolina starts 9:30 tonight. Sugar Ray, Fly on the Coast. 101.1.

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Coast 101, one of the greatest hits of all time, Shout from Tears for Fears. Hey, good morning. I'm Jeff, filling in for Dana Parsons. Well, looking around at what's going on movie-wise, brand new Toy Story is coming out next Friday. Yeah, Taylor Swift is doing the soundtrack for it. Toy Story 5 in theaters next Friday. Here's 7-1.

0: Coast 101, one of the greatest hits of all time with the Crash Cast Dummies, Afternoons and Coffee Spoons, a song about how life can start to feel like it's being measured in tiny little repetitive moments, like coffee spoons in the afternoon. So let's shake it up when it comes to your routine, because honestly, the weather's starting to turn and it's starting to get a little bit nicer, so maybe a good excuse to break that routine, plan a walk on lunch, go around Water Street, grab a bite to eat, get some fresh air going around downtown, or plan something for later on after work. We'll take a short break, and when we're back, Russ Merle has your Coast Precision Weather.
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5: We'll see a blend of cloud and sunny breaks. Just a small chance of a shower this afternoon with a high near 15. South to southeast winds at 15 to 30. Cloudy with a chance of rain late tonight. Lows near 4 degrees. Rain will end early tomorrow, then partly sunny with a high of 11. Turning cloudy, 3 degrees tomorrow night. Cloudy and cool near 8 degrees on Saturday. I'm Precision Weather Meteorologist Russ Marley for Coast 1011.
4: Thank you, Russ. In Clarenville right now, sun and cloud at 11. In St. John's, sun, cloud, and 12.

Coast 101 and the greatest hits of all time with Belinda Carlisle and Heaven is a Place on Earth. It's Jeff in for Dana Parsons. And, well, it was quite the scene in New York when all the fans found out that they won the last game. Talking about the Knicks, who, by the way, are in the NBA Finals for the first time since 1999, and they just won their last game in New York. So this coming Saturday, 10 p.m. Newfoundland time, the next game kicks off where the Knicks could take home the NBA championship. This is Trooper Raise a Little Hell on the Coast 101.

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1: We're ridiculously expensive. 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

Coast 101, one of the greatest hits of all time with Richard Marks. Don't mean nothing. Hey, it's Jeff in for Dana Parsons. It's getting close to lunchtime now. I'm getting hungry. What am I going to have? Is it a pizza day? Is it a pizza day? Oh, it might be. I'm torn. Here's Natalie Imbruglia on the Coast.

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13: We'll see a blend of cloud and sunny breaks. Just a small chance of a shower this afternoon with a high near 15. South to southeast winds at 15 to 30. Cloudy with a chance of rain late tonight, lows near 4 degrees. Rain will end early tomorrow, then partly sunny with a high of 11. Turning cloudy, 3 degrees tomorrow night, cloudy and cool near 8 degrees on Saturday. I'm Precision Weather Meteorologist Russ Marley for Coast 101.1.
0: Thank you so much, Russ. In Clarenville, sun and cloud and 11. In St. John, sun and cloud and 12.

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You're in the middle of it. It continues with ABBA, Knowing Me, Knowing You on Coast 101.

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Coast 101.1 and the greatest hits of all time. That's Till I Hear It. That's the Gin Blossoms. Hey, it's Jeff filling in for Dana Parsons, who's taking a much needed vacation when the weather's starting to get really nice. Haha, joke's on Dana. No, she's off on a beach somewhere, really enjoying herself. With all the shows she does, I mean, did you catch a show at the NSO that she did back over the winter? She's always performing. She needs a break. So I'm here filling in for her. In the meantime, this is Colin James, and just came back from the greatest hits of all time, Coast 101.1.

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0: Coast 101, one of the greatest hits of all time, Sheryl Crow and All I Want to Do. Hey, it's Jeff and for Dana Parsons. Okay, so it's almost lunchtime. What are you having for lunch? Did you bring something from home or are you going to pick something up? You know what? Go out to the park. Go to Bannerman Park and enjoy it. Get out. Get some fresh air. It's a beautiful day. I'll have some tunes for you wherever you are on your lunch hour. We'll take a break. We'll take a look at your Coast local headlines, then your Coast Precision weather, and we're back with the Moffitts next. Here on Coast.
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15: 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They are facing numerous charges, including murder and firearms offenses, in connection with the death of a 41-year-old man at a home on Empire Avenue December 21st. 32-year-old Mitchell Rose will be in court today. He was arrested after RNC were called to Anspach Street December 10th, where they found two women with serious injuries, one in critical condition. A man on the street also reported being assaulted by the same suspect. Rose is facing 24 charges, including attempted murder. 39-year-old Rodney Constantine is in court today for sentencing. He was arrested in March of 2024 in connection with a fatal crash that saw his vehicle hit a home on Empire Avenue at Graves Street in December of 2023. A 32-year-old man was killed. Charges included impaired driving, causing death and bodily harm, and dangerous driving. And 36-year-old Lyndon Butler returns to court today. He was arrested following an assault early on the morning of May 9th at a home in Paradise. A woman was injured. Butler was arrested as he was attempting to flee the scene. Officers located two handguns, one of which was loaded, a 12-gauge shotgun, ammunition, $20,000 cash, soft body armor, and pepper spray. He's charged with assault, choking, and 30 firearms offenses.

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0: Coast 101.1, the greatest hits of all time with the Bare Naked Ladies, Lovers in a Dangerous Time. Hey, good afternoon. It's Jeff in for Dana Parsons. Beautiful right now. I mean, it's like sun and cloud in 15. Great afternoon. Our very own Jenna Bowring is going to be out on the road. We'll check in with her throughout the day and see where she's to. She'll have some great ideas about what's going on in the community and what's going on over the weekend. So we'll keep it tuned for Jenna. In the meantime, let's take a break. When we get back, we'll take a more in-depth look at your Coast precision weather. And we're back with Crush next on Coast.
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14: We'll see a blend of cloud and sunny breaks, just a small chance of a shower this afternoon with a high near 15, south to southeast winds at 15 to 30. Cloudy with a chance of rain late tonight, lows near 4 degrees. Rain will end early tomorrow, then partly sunny with a high of 11. Turning cloudy, 3 degrees tomorrow night, cloudy and cool near 8 degrees on Saturday. I'm Precision Weather Meteorologist Russ Marley for Coast 101.1.

Coast 101, one of the greatest hits of all time with King for a Day from Crush. Hey, it's Jeff. Well, a happy lunch hour. If you did manage to get some pizza after, I was talking about it earlier, then great. If not, but you got a hankering for it, Tony Angelo will hook you up with some on the drive home later on today. Here's Lionel Richie. This is All Night Long on Coast 101.1.

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0: 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Like, for example, the Breakthrough T1D Walk. 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The walk is one of the longest standing and most successful fundraising events in the country, and they have a fundraising goal of more than $3 million from walks held across Canada. It's happening this Saturday, 11 a.m., Rotary Sunshine Park. 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
0: 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I mean, beautiful.

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3: 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They are facing numerous charges, including murder and firearms offenses, in connection with the death of a 41-year-old man at a home on Empire Avenue, December 21st. 32-year-old Mitchell Rose will be in court today. He was arrested after RNC were called to Anspach Street December 10th, where they found two women with serious injuries, one in critical condition. A man on the street also reported being assaulted by the same suspect. Rose is facing 24 charges, including attempted murder. 39-year-old Rodney Constantine is in court today for sentencing. He was arrested in March of 2024 in connection with a fatal crash that saw his vehicle hit a home on Empire Avenue at Graves Street in December of 2023. A 32-year-old man was killed. Charges included impaired driving, causing death and bodily harm, and dangerous driving. And 36-year-old Lyndon Butler returns to court today. He was arrested following an assault early on the morning of May 9th at a home in Paradise. A woman was injured. Butler was arrested as he was attempting to flee the scene. Officers located two handguns, one of which was loaded, a 12-gauge shotgun, ammunition, $20,000 cash, soft body armor, and pepper spray. He's charged with assault, choking, and 30 firearms offenses.
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6: We'll see a blend of cloud and sunny breaks, just a small chance of a shower this afternoon with a high near 15, south to southeast winds at 15 to 30. Cloudy with a chance of rain late tonight, lows near 4 degrees. Rain will end early tomorrow, then partly sunny with a high of 11. Turning cloudy, 3 degrees tomorrow night, cloudy and cool near 8 degrees on Saturday. I'm Precision Weather Meteorologist Russ Marley for Coast 101.1.

0: 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You manage the chaos.
1: Whoa, whoa, whoa, whoa, whoa. What's going on in here? Calm down.
0: We manage the soundtrack.
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Coast 101, the greatest hits of all time. That's the Spin Doctors, Two Princes. Hey, it's Jeff in for Dana Parsons. Well, they're saying that if you think gas prices are high right now, in the next couple weeks, it could go up well over $2 a liter here in Newfoundland. Maybe up to $2.40. What? That's what they're saying. Okay, here's Glass Tiger. This is my song on Coast 101.

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Coast 101, one of the greatest hits of all time with Blind Melon and No Rain. It's Jeff, and you're in the middle of the $1,000 no repeat workday. No, it's not a Rickroll. If you catch us playing the same song twice between 9 and 5, we'll give you $1,000. 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

0: Coast 101, of the greatest hits of all time. Well, she'll be opening for El King and the Chicks Saturday, July 18th at the Churchill Park Music Festival. That's Amanda Marshall and Sitting on Top. Yeah, it's going to be a great day. Coast 101 will present the Chicks, El King, and Amanda Marshall Saturday, July 18th at the Churchill Park Music Festival. Kesha's playing the night before. The following week, Keith Urban, and then Matchbox 20 is going to close out the show. There's still a few acts to be announced. Details over at churchillparkmusicfestival.com. Short break. We'll take a look at your Coast Precision weather, and when we're back, Billy Joel on the Coast.
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11: We'll see a blend of cloud and sunny breaks, just a small chance of a shower this afternoon with a high near 15, south to southeast winds at 15 to 30. Cloudy with a chance of rain late tonight, lows near 4 degrees. Rain will end early tomorrow, then partly sunny with a high of 11. Turning cloudy, 3 degrees tomorrow night, cloudy and cool near 8 degrees on Saturday. I'm Precision Weather Meteorologist Russ Murley for Coast 101.1.

Host 101.1 and the $1,000 no repeat workday. You may be right. That's Billy Joel. Hey, it's Jeff in for Dana Parsons. Was talking earlier about the price of gas. Yeah, they're saying it could go up over $2 in the next month. Might even go as high as $2.40. Man, fill up now. You too, and I still haven't found what I'm looking for on the Coast 101.1.

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0: 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That'll take you over to everything that's going on around town. So this coming weekend, National Blood Donor Week is happening 11 a.m. to 5 p.m. That's going to happen at 7 Wicklow Street. 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

Coast 101 and the greatest hits of all time and what I wouldn't do. That's Serena Ryder. Well, hey, good afternoon. It's Jeff in for Dana Parsons. Yeah, game five tonight. Carolina and the Las Vegas Golden Knights to 9:30 puck drop for game five of the Stanley Cup Finals. Watch it. Here's Life in a Northern Place. This is the Dream Academy. I'm coming.

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14: We'll see a blend of cloud and sunny breaks. Just a small chance of a shower this afternoon with a high near 15. South to southeast winds at 15 to 30. Cloudy with a chance of rain late tonight. Lows near 4 degrees. Rain will end early tomorrow, then partly sunny with a high of 11. Turning cloudy, 3 degrees tomorrow night. Cloudy and cool near 8 degrees on Saturday. I'm Precision Weather Meteorologist Russ Marley for Coast 101.1.

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Coast 101, the greatest hits of all time. That's Sloan Money City Maniacs. Hey, it's Jeff. Our very own Jenna Bowring is out on the road for summer on the coast. We'll be checking in with Jenna. She'll be letting you know what's going on around town in this beautiful Thursday afternoon. Here's the Eurythmics. Here comes the rain again on Coast 101.

0: Coast 101, one of the greatest hits of all time with Honeymoon Suite. And what does it take? Hey, it's Jeff. Good afternoon. Well, are you going to head out to the cabin over the weekend? It's looking nice. Weather's really nice. I know the price of gas is some people bum. They're saying that it could go up to $2 a liter, maybe $2.40 a liter within the next month or so. Now, they're saying that has to do with what's going on in the Middle East. But I don't know, $2.40 a liter? Won't keep me from the cabin, especially if we get the nice weather this summer. Bring it on. Listen, speaking of what's going on around, don't forget all afternoon, our very own Jenna Bowering is out on the road. She'll let you know with what's going on in the community. She's got some prizes for you to win. Lots of great stuff coming up here today. Weather's nice. We're going to take a short break, take a more in-depth look at your Coast Precision weather. See if you're going to get your cabin weather over the weekend. Then we're right back with Jet and Are You Gonna Be My Girl on the $1,000 No Repeat Workday here on Coast.
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11: We'll see a blend of cloud and sunny breaks. Just a small chance of a shower this afternoon with a high near 15. South to southeast winds at 15 to 30. Cloudy with a chance of rain late tonight. Lows near 4 degrees. Rain will end early tomorrow, then partly sunny with a high of 11. Turning cloudy, 3 degrees tomorrow night. Cloudy and cool near 8 degrees on Saturday. I'm Precision Weather Meteorologist Russ Marley for Coast 101.1.

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I say you look so fine that I really want to make you mine. 4, 5, 6, come on and get your kicks. Now you don't need a

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Now you don't need a

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Jet and Are You Gonna Be My Girl? It's Jeff in for Dana Parsons, Tom Petty, and the Apartment Song on the Coast 101.1.

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Smooth from Rob Thomas and Santana. Perfect song for a nice weather day like today. Well, if you haven't seen the Bruce Springsteen movie yet, it's worth checking out. It's great. Here he is, the boss himself with Glory Days on the Coast 101.

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0: Coast 101.1, the greatest hits of all time, and that's Gino Vannelli. Hey, it's Jeff in for Dana Parsons, who's taking a little break. She'll be back next week. And that's pretty well it for me. Don't worry. The man himself, Tony Angelo, is on the way in just a couple moments. Listen, we're going to take a look at your Coast Precision weather, let you know how it's looking for the next couple days. If you're getting ready to pack a couple things for the cabin, we'll tell you what you can pack. Russ will have all that information with your Coast Precision weather. And then we'll return to the $1,000 no repeat workday here on Coast.
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5: We'll see a blend of cloud and sunny breaks. Just a small chance of a shower this afternoon with a high near 15. South to southeast winds at 15 to 30. Cloudy with a chance of rain late tonight. Lows near 4 degrees. Rain will end early tomorrow, then partly sunny with a high of 11. Turning cloudy, 3 degrees tomorrow night. Cloudy and cool near 8 degrees on Saturday. I'm Precision Weather Meteorologist Russ Marley for Coast 101.

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This is Coast 101.1. Desiree, you got to be. How you doing? It's Tony Angelo coasting you home on this beautiful Thursday afternoon. And if you haven't been, you got to be outside. It's gorgeous out. Enjoy the sun while we got it. A few clouds dotting the sky right now, but the temperatures are going to cool off over the next couple of days. So enjoy it while we got it. You know, one time in an interview, they asked Prince how many guitars he owned. Do you know what his answer was? It was this.

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1: 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In the morning,
0: Bill and Carolyn in the morning.
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3: I love that smell.
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4: Yeah, I get that.
3: Carolyn just made me feel like a young boy again. Wait a minute. Hold on. Rewind that tape.
2: Yeah, that sounds terrible. HR!
0: Mornings on the Coast with Bill and Carolyn. 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

This is Coast 101.1 Hall & Oates and Kiss on My List. It's Tony Angelo. I've been on a few lists, but never one like that. Take it back to the Churchill Park Music Festival just last year. Gwen Stefani was on stage. This is No Doubt. And Don't Speak. Coast 101.1.

0: Coast 101, one of the greatest hits of all time, Old Emotions by the Spoons. What a great show that was when they performed at Iceberg Alley. That was an awesome night. That was, man, that was just like being back. Well, it took me way back. We had the Spoons, then we had Gowan, and then we had Glass Tiger, and it was just an awesome night there. Look forward to something like that happening again real soon. All right, looking forward to this as well. Bells with Balls NL officially launching Move for Her with their inaugural Move for Her kickoff ride. So this is coming up on Sunday. It's the beginning of a year-round movement dedicated to supporting ovarian cancer research, education, and women's overall health in Newfoundland, Labrador. So what you can do is join the Bells this Sunday as they cruise from 446 Logie Bay Road to the AWH building in Portugal Cove, St. Phillips. Participants are going to gather at 2:15 p.m. They're going to depart at 2:30 p.m. So they want you to wear your teal, bring your sunflowers, and help them make a statement of hope, strength, and solidarity. A couple of ways you can get involved as well. Annual registration is just $25. If you're already registered, you're all set. 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If you raise $100 or more, your registration fee will be refunded. So there you go. 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Again, it gets underway at 446 Logie Bay Road, as participants are going to gather at 2:15. It's the inaugural Move for Her kickoff ride with Bells with Balls NL.
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9: We'll see a blend of cloud and sunny breaks, just a small chance of a shower this afternoon with a high near 15, south to southeast winds at 15 to 30. Cloudy with a chance of rain late tonight, lows near 4 degrees. Rain will end early tomorrow, then partly sunny with a high of 11. Turning cloudy, 3 degrees tomorrow night, cloudy and cool near 8 degrees on Saturday. I'm Precision Weather Meteorologist Russ Murley for Coast 1011.
0: Thank you, Russ. Clarenville right now seeing overcast skies, temperature at 16 degrees. We've got mostly cloudy skies here in St. John's, and our temperature as well is at 15 degrees.

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Only want to be with you. 3:35. It's Tony Angelo. Yep, sun is gone. It is clouded over. Still nice and mild, though, 15 degrees. So enjoy it while we got it. Here sticks the best of times on the coast. Tonight.

0: 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Again, only a couple of weeks away. 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

0: Greatest hits of all time, Coast 101.1, 5440. They're now 5540 with inflation. So that's Ocean Pearl at 351. It's Tony Angelo. Stick around for Rick. Coast local headlines coming up, and a brand new forecast is in. Phil has your Coast Precision weather. We'll see what's in store as we head towards the weekend.
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10: I'm Rick with your Coast Local Headlines for Leon's Furniture, Elizabeth Avenue, St. John's, and Armstrong Boulevard, Gander. The province's credit rating hasn't changed. However, S&P Global Ratings revised Newfoundland and Labrador's credit outlook from stable to negative based on rising deficit risks. The revision is a warning to keep budgets down and address debt as government's higher costs for health care, election commitments, and affordability measures will add to the already large debt burden, despite increasing opportunities for economic growth. The RNC and RCMP-NL joins other uniformed service members to participate in the Law Enforcement Torch Run for Special Olympics Newfoundland and Labrador for tomorrow. The Friday run begins at 10 a.m. from Paradise Park, heading down Topsail Road to the Mount Pearl City Depot. Participants continue along Kenmount Road to the finish line at Capital Subaru at 150 Kenmount Road in St. John's. Motorists along the running route should anticipate delays and obey event marshals. Funds raised at several organized runs across the province will remain here to be used to support Special Olympics Newfoundland and Labrador athletes. That's Coast Local Headlines. I'm Rick Bailey.
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13: Some rain moves in through the evening, which eases up into the morning hours on Friday. Much lighter showers once we get into the daytime. Temperature overnight, 4, and through the day, only 8 degrees. Cloud cover increasing Friday night, low of 3. Some drizzle sets up for Saturday. A cloudy, cool day, 8 degrees once again. Partly sunny Sunday near 11. This is Precision Weather Meteorologist Phil Spivak for Coast 101.1.
12: Thank you, Phil. Right now, both Clarendonville and St. John's seeing overcast skies and temperatures at 14 degrees.

This is Coast 101.1 Greatest Hits of All Time, Bengals Manic Monday on this Thursday afternoon, 4:05. It's Tony Angelo. We'll be hearing from Jenna in just a couple of minutes, find out where she is, so you can track her down and fill out a ballot to win yourself $150 gas card with Summer on the Coast. Listen for that coming up in just a few minutes. Kansas, Carry On Wayward Son on the Coast.

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It is Coast 101.1, Gowan, a criminal mind at 416. Tony Angelo expecting a bit of rain through the overnight. Be prepared. Ace of base and all that she wants on the coast.

0: This is Coast 101.1. True's not ready to go. It's Tony Angelo, 422. Neither Carolina nor Las Vegas ready to go yet. Stanley Cup Final resumes tonight as they are back in Carolina. And the series all tied up at two games apiece, so it's now become the best two out of three. And Carolina gains home ice advantage once again. They've had quite the games back and forth. So 9:30 our time is the start for that. All the Leaf fans are wondering, is it going to be I know some of them have been cursing Mitch Marner for the way he's been playing. And that's because, of course, you know, he left the Leafs. So anyway, is what it is. I'm still holding tight in the hockey pool. I'm still in the money. So fingers crossed it stays that way.
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0: 427, let's have a quick look at your Coast All Day traffic for O'Neill Nissan. Right now, get the Nissan Sentra S for just $171 bi-weekly. Visit O'Neill Nissan, Cornerbrook Nissan, and Grand Falls Windsor Nissan today. All right, I just had a call that if you're going along Ruth Avenue, if you're coming down Commonwealth Avenue, southbound from Topsail Road to Ruth Avenue, just before you get to that intersection, there's been some construction going on there, and there's loose gravel on the road. Not bad for a car, but if you're on a motorcycle like this gentleman was, it could be a little hazardous. So take your time going through there. And it is a bit slow going right at the intersection there of Topsail Topsail Road and Commonwealth Mount Carson, that intersection. So keep that in mind as well. You see anything else going on, call, let me know on the coastline, 709-754-1011, and we'll get all the details out there with the Coast All Day Traffic.
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14: Some rain moves in through the evening, which eases up into the morning hours on Friday. Much lighter showers once we get into the daytime. Temperature overnight 4 and through the day only 8 degrees. Cloud cover increasing Friday night, low of 3. Some drizzle sets up for Saturday. A cloudy, cool day, 8 degrees once again. Partly sunny Sunday near 11. This is Precision Weather Meteorologist Phil Spivak for Coast 1011.
0: Thank you, Phil. Right now, Clarendonville, St. John's, we're seeing both the same conditions in both areas. Mostly cloudy skies, 14 degrees.

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1: Hi, Tony. The exit ramp from the Outer Ring Road to Topsail Road here in Paradise. That's right behind the Codfather. There's a dump truck broke down there. Cars got to get out in that left lane to get around him. He's just before the intersection, so there's a little bit of wiggle room, but not much. Traffic is a bit slow there right now coming off the Outer Ring. There's a couple of mechanics that are working on it, so hopefully they'll get it running again and get it out of the way there. Thanks, Tony.
0: All right, there you go. That's as you're coming off the Outer Ring Road onto Topsail Road right behind Codfather's. Take it slow in that area. And if you see anything else going on, call, let me know, 709-754-1011 on the coastline so we can pass it on with the Coast All Day Traffic.
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1: There's always drama. But no, I think it was one of those that went off without a hitch.
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1: See? You try to pretend you don't know.
2: No.
1: Uh-huh.
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0: Phil,
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0: Carolyn,
2: woo!
0: And the greatest hits of all time.
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0: 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Not so bad if you're on a car. If you're in a car, if you're on a car, wouldn't be too great. But if you're in a car, the only thing you got to watch for is the loose gravel flicking up and hitting your windshield. So, and also as you're coming off the Outer Ring Road onto Topsail Road into Paradise, there's a broken down dump truck there. They were working on it at the time, but it was causing for a little bit of a traffic slowdown. So keep that in mind as well. All right, Name It to Claim It coming up before 6, giving you a chance to win yourself a jumbo pizza from No Name Pizza, 30 Rope Walk Lane. 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I will read you a song lyric, name the song it comes from, claim the jumbo pizza, simple as that. Stick around for Rick. Coast Local Headlines coming right up.
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10: 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Come savor their scrumptious food, marvel at the spectacular harbor views, and free parking, 115 Duckworth Street. The province's credit rating hasn't changed. However, S&P Global Ratings revised Newfoundland

0: and Labrador's credit outlook from stable to negative based on rising deficit risks. The revision is a warning to keep budgets down and address debt as government's higher costs for health care, election commitments, and affordability measures will add to the already large debt burden despite increasing opportunities for economic growth. The RNC and RCMP-NL joins other uniformed service members to participate in the law enforcement torch run for Special Olympics Newfoundland and Labrador for tomorrow. The Friday run begins at 10 a.m. from Paradise Park, heading down Topsail Road to the Mount Pearl City Depot. Participants continue along Kenmount Road to the finish line at Capital Subaru at 150 Kenmount Road in St. John's. Motorists along the running route should anticipate delays and obey event marshals. Funds raised at several organized runs across the province will remain here to be used to support Special Olympics Newfoundland and Labrador athletes. That's Coast Local Headlines. I'm Rick Bailey. Coast Precision
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2: Some rain moves in through the evening, which eases up into the morning hours on Friday. Much lighter showers once we get into the daytime. Temperature overnight 4 and through the day only 8 degrees. Cloud cover increasing Friday night, low of 3. Some drizzle sets up for Saturday. A cloudy, cool day, 8 degrees once again. Partly sunny Sunday near 11. This is Precision Weather meteorologist Phil Spivak for Coast 101.1.
1: Thank you, Phil. Got some partly sunny skies in the Clarenville area. Temperature at 15 degrees and mostly cloudy here in St. John's. Our temperature at 12.

The greatest hits of all time, Coast 101.1, Queen, Crazy Little Thing Called Love at 503. It's Tony Angelo coasting you home on this Thursday afternoon. I got a little taste of what to expect at the Churchill Park Music Festival coming up in just a couple of minutes' time. First, it's Strange Advance, and We Run on the Coast.

0: This is Coast 101.1, the greatest hits of all time, and you'll probably, more than likely, be hearing that one if you're heading to the Churchill Park Music Festival Saturday, July 18th. Chicks right there and Not Ready to Make Nice. Yeah, they're going to be there along with Elle King and Amanda Marshall on July the 18th. Check out the full lineup, ticket information, and everything else you need to know on the website at churchillparkmusicfestival.com. All right, here we go. We're going to play a little Name It to Claim It now. I got a song lyric I'm going to read to you. Name the song it comes from. Claim the jumbo pizza from No Name Pizza, 30 Rope Walk Lane. They don't need a name to be the best. But you need to name this song. We are strong. No one can tell us we're wrong. Searching our hearts for so long. We're strong. No one can tell us we're wrong. Searching our hearts for so long. Call the Coastline and let me know if you know the song. I'll award you a jumbo pizza. Going to play right after Haywire, Black and Blue on the Coast.
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0: This is Coast 101.1. There you go, former alumni from the Churchill Park Music Festival as well. Haywire and Black and Blue at 516. It's Tony Angelo playing Name It to Claim It. The song lyric, we are strong. No one can tell us we're wrong. Searching our hearts for so long. We're going to find out what the name of that song is. Let's go to the coastline and see who's giving it a shot today. Hi, Coast, who's this?
1: Charlie.
0: Charlie, how you doing, buddy?
1: Not too bad, my buddy. I'm pretty sure it's Love is a Battlefield.
0: You're pretty sure it's Love is a Battlefield by Pat Benatar?
1: Well, I'm pretty sure.
0: I'm pretty sure I'm going to be giving you jumbo pizza because you're absolutely right.
1: All right, deadly, man.
0: Excellent, my buddy. Good stuff. Have you won a pizza before?
1: No, my buddy, I haven't. No, like I said, this is the first time I ever caught any of these competitions because I never get through and I never win.
0: Well, this time you got through, this time you won, and I got a jumbo pizza for you. So you hang on the line. I'll take care of getting you fed. All right, Charlie?
1: Okay, thank you so much.
0: There you go. Our Name It to Claim It song for this afternoon, Love is a Battlefield, Pat Benatar, Coast 101.1.

0: This is Coast 101.1. Pat Benatar, Love is a Battlefield, our name it to claim it song for this Thursday afternoon at 5:20. It's Tony Angelo's. We coast home together. And once again, congratulating Charlie, who called in and gave me the song lyric. First time ever getting through, first time winning. He's tried, but could never get through. This time he got through, and he won himself a jumbo pizza, a hot, delicious jumbo pizza from No Name Pizza, 30 Ropewalk Lane. We'll do it again tomorrow afternoon as we coast home into the weekend and give you a chance. I'll read your song lyric, name the song it comes from, claim the jumbo pizza from No Name Pizza, 30 Ropewalk Lane. They don't need a name to be the best.
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14: Some rain moves in through the evening, which eases up into the morning hours on Friday. Much lighter showers once we get into the daytime. Temperature overnight, 4, and through the day, only 8 degrees. Cloud cover increasing Friday night, low of 3. Some drizzle sets up for Saturday. A cloudy, cool day, 8 degrees once again. Partly sunny Sunday near 11. This is Precision Weather meteorologist Phil Spivak for Coast 101.1. We'll be right back.

This is Coast 101.1 Bare Naked Ladies right there and telling us how long it's been. It's been 1 week. Coasting you home on this Thursday afternoon. It's Tony Angelo. Good to have you along. Hope your day went well and you enjoyed the sunshine. Sophie B. Hawkins now. Damn, I wish it was your lover on the coast.

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0: 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It's coming Monday, June 15th. It runs from 6 until 8 p.m. for anyone with an antique, sports, or unique vehicle. 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

This is Coast 101.1. That's Rod Stewart and Rhythm of My Heart. Tony Angelo coasting you home into this Thursday evening as we get one step closer and closer to the weekend. Take you back to the Rocky III soundtrack now, where Rocky Balboa took on Mr. T, a pity to fool. That's right. Oh, that was such a fun movie, wasn't it? This is Survivor, Eye of the Tiger, Coast 101.1.

0: morning at Paradise Park, then head down Topsail Road past the Mount Pearl City Depot. Final leg of the race takes participants down Kenmount Road to the finish line at Capital Subaru. So if you're going to be in any of those areas after 10 o'clock tomorrow morning, make sure that you keep your eyes peeled, you drive with extra care and caution, and maybe give yourself some extra time to get where you're going or plan ahead and take an alternate route if you can. All right, stick around for Rick, Coast Local Headlines, coming right up.
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0: The province's credit rating hasn't changed. However, S&P Global Ratings revised Newfoundland and Labrador's credit outlook from stable to negative based on rising deficit risks. The revision is a warning to keep budgets down and address debt, as government's higher costs for health care, election commitments, and affordability measures will add to the already large debt burden, despite increasing opportunities for economic growth. The RNC and RCMP-NL joins other uniformed service members to participate in the law enforcement torch run for Special Olympics Newfoundland and Labrador for tomorrow. The Friday run begins at 10 a.m. from Paradise Park, heading down Topsail Road to the Mount Pearl City Depot. Participants continue along Kenmount Road to the finish line at Capital Subaru at 150 Kenmount Road in St. John's. Motorists along the running route should anticipate delays and obey event marshals. Funds raised at several organized runs across the province will remain here to be used to support Special Olympics Newfoundland and Labrador athletes. That's Coast Local Headlines. I'm Rick Bailey. Coast
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2: Some rain moves in through the evening, which eases up into the morning hours on Friday. Much lighter showers once we get into the daytime. Temperature overnight, 4, and through the day, only 8 degrees. Cloud cover increasing Friday night, low of 3. Some drizzle sets up for Saturday. A cloudy, cool day, 8 degrees once again. Partly sunny Sunday near 11. This is Precision Weather meteorologist Phil Spivak for Coast 1011.
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The greatest hits of all time, Coast 101.1. That's Pink and Get the Party Started. It's Tony Angelo. I'm into the home stretch, so I'm ready to get this party kind of ending. But hey, Rick is coming up after 7 to take you through the rest of this Thursday night. So stick around. You too right now. Mysterious Ways.

0: entirely right. 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
0: Yes. And or ooh, Alan Ritchson.
2: Bill. Yeah. Carolyn. Ooh. And the greatest hits of all time.
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This is Coast 101.1. They'll be headlining Churchill Park Music Festival Saturday, July 25th, along with Philip Phillips, Timber, and more acts to be announced. That's Matchbox 20 there. And Unwell, it's Tony Angelo as we coast home into this Thursday evening. And, you got supper ready? I'm kind of hungry. I'm hungry like the wolf. Duran Duran, Coast 101.1.

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0: This is Coast 101.1, Econoline Crush, and all that you are. It's Tony Angelo. I know it's not summer yet. Weather-wise, we get a little teaser every now and again. We'll get some nice weather, then we'll get some cool weather, then some warm weather, then some cool weather. Mother Nature can't make up her mind what she wants to do for us anyway. But we want you to get your tickets and join the Navigators for a kickoff to summer concert. That's coming up at the Paradise Double Ice Complex, June 20th. 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And if you'd like to try, tomorrow morning you can try and win your tickets with Bill and Carolyn, Mornings on the Coast. 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
13: Some rain moves in through the evening, which eases up into the morning hours on Friday. Much lighter showers once we get into the daytime. Temperature overnight, 4, and through the day, only 8 degrees. Cloud cover increasing Friday night, low of 3. Some drizzle sets up for Saturday. A cloudy, cool day, 8 degrees once again. Partly sunny Sunday near 11. This is Precision Weather meteorologist Phil Spivak for Coast 101.1.

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Hard to Handle. Black Crowes right there. It's Tony Angelo. We're just coming around the clubhouse turn and hitting the home stretch for the Coast home this afternoon. Here are the Cardigans now. This is Love Fool. Coast

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0: Coming up next Saturday, June 20th, you can join the Sunshine Singers at the A.C. Hunter Library. 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
2: When the backdrop's gotta give main character energy. 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

This is Coast 101.1, some 41, and In Too Deep. I'm Tony Angelo, getting ready to wrap things up and get on out of here and let Rick take over, take you through the rest of this Thursday evening. Huey Lewis in the news now. If this is it, Coast 101.1.

0: The greatest hits of all time, Coast 101.1. I still consider that one of the best concerts I've ever seen. Mile One Center, Tom Petty and the Heartbreakers. Absolutely loved it. I wish I'd gone to both nights instead of just one. That's Don't Do Me Like That. It's Tony Angelo, ready to pack it in and get on out of here and let Rick take over and take you through the rest of this Thursday. I'm back in here tomorrow afternoon at 3 for the Coast Home into the weekend. As always, we'll be singing our way into the weekend, and I'll have a jumbo pizza to give away from No Name Pizza with Name It to Claim It. They're at 30 Ropewalk Lane. They don't need a name to be the best. So, hey, whatever you're at tonight, as always, stay safe. Be good to each other. We'll chat tomorrow afternoon at 3. Rick is coming up after 7 on the Coast.
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5: Some rain moves in through the evening, which eases up into the morning hours on Friday. Much lighter showers once we get into the daytime. Temperature overnight 4 and through the day only 8 degrees. Cloud cover increasing Friday night, low of 3. Some drizzle sets up for Saturday. A cloudy, cool day, 8 degrees once again. Partly sunny Sunday near 11. This is Precision Weather meteorologist Phil Spivak for Coast 101.1.

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It's Coast 101.1. There's Dead or Alive, You Spin Me Round Like a Record. And it's Thursday night. You're with Rick. Here's the Cores on the Coast.

0: mornings.
1: Ridiculously expensive. 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
0: Well, if you walked around people's backyards and just took one clothespin from every set of laundry.
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Coast 101.1, and when you're thinking of one-hit wonders, there's a huge hit from Dexy's Midnight Runners. Come on, Eileen. Always puts me in a great mood. Hey, it's Rick Bailey here with Bob Seger on the Coast. Just

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0: It's Coast 101.1. There's Head Over Feet from Alanis Morissette. And it's another Thursday night. My name's Rick Bailey. Now, if you're looking ahead to Father's Day, you know it's coming up quickly. It's going to be here before you know it. And if you're just totally racking your brain, saying, I have no idea what Dad wants, which is, I think, most of you out there. Well, Dad will totally love this. We have the perfect Father's Day gift for you. A Toro 22-inch self-propelled lawnmower. That's from NL Kubota, and it features a Briggs & Stratton engine, high rear wheels, and an ergonomic handle. This is just what Dad needs to help keep that yard looking sharp all summer long. Now, what we need from you is a little bit of fun. The best dad joke. We're looking for a real groaner, a real terrible one, or something that's, you know, actually not bad. we're looking for the best dad joke, and you can send that on the coastline. 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
4: Some rain moves in through the evening, which eases up into the morning hours on Friday. Much lighter showers once we get into the daytime. Temperature overnight 4 and through the day only 8 degrees. Cloud cover increasing Friday night, low of 3. Some drizzle sets up for Saturday. A cloudy, cool day, 8 degrees once again. Partly sunny Sunday near 11. This is Precision Weather meteorologist Phil Spivak for Coast 101.1.

It's Coast 101.1. All She Wants to Do is Dance. There's Don Henley, and it's Rick Bailey. Another 80s favorite from Prince. Here's When Doves Cry on the Coast.

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That's Saturday, July 18th at the Churchill Park Music Festival. 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

0: Coast 101.1 Hanson with Bop, and it's Rick Bailey. Bill Hart was bopping around in the woods on our Coast Facebook page. If you checked out that video, he was looking for the Easter Seals NL Luxury Cabin, which you could win yourself. But if you want to get tickets, and it's only going to cost you $40 for those tickets, you only have until midnight tonight to purchase those and be eligible for that early bird prize. You get some details by going to cabinlottery.ca, and you can see what Bill Hart thought of the cabin. You get a little bit of a sneak peek there in the video that's shared on our Coast Facebook page. You can check that out. Coming up, we'll take a look at your Coast Precision Weather.
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9: Some rain moves in through the evening, which eases up into the morning hours on Friday. Much lighter showers once we get into the daytime. Temperature overnight 4 and through the day only 8 degrees. Cloud cover increasing Friday night, low of 3. Some drizzle sets up for Saturday. A cloudy, cool day, 8 degrees once again. Partly sunny Sunday near 11. This is Precision Weather meteorologist Phil Spivak for Coast 101.

Coast 101, Whitney Houston, How Will I Know? It's Rick, and it's an early start on the weekend. Got a little bit of a cooler weekend this time around, but we have some good sunshine this week, so looking forward to more of that as we make our way through summer. Here's Eagle Eye Cherry on the Coast.

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1: No, this is the life that I've chosen now.
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1: I have to
2: yes.
1: bed up a tattooed individual.
2: Gangster life's for you.
1: I have to be more cool about things.
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0: Mornings on the Coast with Bill and Carolyn. 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

Coast 1011, Shake It Up from the Cars, and you're with Rick. Well, traffic tomorrow, might want to keep an eye out for the law enforcement torch run for Special Olympics Newfoundland and Labrador. They're going to start at 10 a.m. from Paradise Park, going down Topsail Road to the Mount Pearl City Depot, then down Kenmount Road to the finish line at Capital Subaru. So expect some delays if you're out on the roads tomorrow, and funds raised goes to Special Olympics Newfoundland and Labrador athletes. Here's Tom Cochran on the Coast.

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0: Coast 1011 Safety Dance. There's Men Without Hats, and it's Rick Bailey. Hope you're enjoying your week. We've had some nice sunshine, and when that comes around, lots of running and walking and those types of events happen, like the law enforcement torch relay tomorrow. Also coming up this month, on June the 28th, the 98th annual Tele 10 Road Race, which is 100% capped for registration. So if you've already registered, then great, you're in there. But if you registered and you say, oh, I can't make it this year, I can't do it, well, you can free up space for another runner to get a chance to go. There's going to be some limited registration. They're going to open it up this coming Monday, June 15th, for limited registration. If you are registered but you're not able to participate this year, they're asking that you cancel now for a refund on your registration and free up your spot. You'll be paying it forward to another runner who will get the opportunity to join the event. So get the details, nlaa.ca/tele10, and pay it forward. Your Coast Precision Weather is next.
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5: Some rain moves in through the evening, which eases up into the morning hours on Friday. Much lighter showers once we get into the daytime. Temperature overnight, 4, and through the day, only 8 degrees. Cloud cover increasing Friday night, low of 3. Some drizzle sets up for Saturday. A cloudy, cool day, 8 degrees once again. Partly sunny Sunday near 11. This is Precision Weather meteorologist Phil Spivak for Coast 1011.

Coast 101.1 behind these hazel eyes. It's Kelly Clarkson and it's hazel-eyed Rick Bailey with you on a Thursday night. And I've always wanted to go on one of these African safaris, you know, see some elephants and, well, other wild beasts. Here's Africa on the coast. I hear the drum.

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0: It's not all that's up for grabs for tomorrow as we end off the week. They're also going to toss in some tickets to join the Navigators for the kickoff to summer concert at the Paradise Double Ice Complex, along with special guests Kitchen Party and Salt Beef Junkies. 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
3: Some rain moves in through the evening, which eases up into the morning hours on Friday. Much lighter showers once we get into the daytime. Temperature overnight 4, and through the day only 8 degrees. Cloud cover increasing Friday night, low of 3. Some drizzle sets up for Saturday. A cloudy, cool day, 8 degrees once again. Partly sunny Sunday near 11. This is Precision Weather meteorologist Phil Spivak for Coast 101.1.

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Coast 101, everything she wants from Wham. And it's Rick Bailey. It's Thursday. It's June 11th. And a little bit of 80s trivia for you. Ferris Bueller's Day Off was released 40 years ago on this date. Wow. Does that make me feel old? It kind of does. Here's Blondie on the coast.

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0: It's Coast 101.1, Michael Bublé. He's a smooth character, that guy. Haven't met you yet, and it's Rick Bailey. You know, Aiden Hibbs, he is looking for finalists in our Nail Down Your Summer Again contest. He did it last year with lots of help from Dalton's Home Hardware Building Center. This year, doing it again during the Celtic Coast. You could win yourself $5,000 towards a home renovation project. 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
13: Some rain moves in through the evening, which eases up into the morning hours on Friday. Much lighter showers once we get into the daytime. Temperature overnight, 4, and through the day, only 8 degrees. Cloud cover increasing Friday night, low of 3. Some drizzle sets up for Saturday. A cloudy, cool day, 8 degrees once again. Partly sunny Sunday near 11. This is Precision Weather meteorologist Phil Spivak for Coast 101.1.